gnawing on the bishops, claw away at this system, repeating simple phrases. Someone wholly insisted, want the markings made on my skin to mean something to me.

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0: Su 24. I got

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I put the work and trust in God, I saw it in by 30. I took too many L's, ain't never take it as a loss. I took it as a lesson, it came with many blessings. It was all worth it. It try to knock you off your feet when you walking in purpose. No, I ain't say I'm perfect. I could have quit too many times, I had to stand the rain. I put my life all on the line, even though they all changed. Even though they all

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I'm nominated too many times, I don't know how to act. It's 5 to be exact. We lost in every category, can you imagine that? I seen the pain in Khaled's eyes, he telling me he's sorry. I told him, bro, don't worry, cause where I'm from, we don't got no voice, but you helped tell my story. Now let's take a ride, the story. We at the club, this ain't, but we get God the glory. I'm on the stage with Wayne and Khaled, can you imagine that? Oh God, you really did. I'm having talks with Hov, he told me keep my foot on gas, so I can make it big. It's been like 2-3 years, oh now I'm finally here. I kept on going, I kept on flowing, and I ain't stopped since. I sing the hooks, they sing along, and we all sing. Too many plaques in the wall, now I'm all in. I told my brothers I won't stop till we all win, till we all rich. Yeah, I've been praying out for years, thank God you finally heard me. I put the work in, trusting God, I saw the end by 30. I took too many L's, ain't ever take it as a loss. I took it as a lesson, it came with many blessings. It was all worth it. They try to knock you off your feet when you walk in purpose. No, I ain't say I'm perfect. I could've quit too many times, I had to stand the rain.

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